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0: George Michael, Fast Love on Radio Gibraltar. This Friday morning, we were talking about Google Images a short while ago, celebrating its 25th birthday. We were also talking the 5-second rule. Good morning to Susie, who's been in touch. She says she's not a big fan of the 5-second rule. We're talking about dropping food and then picking it up. And then someone says, oh, 5-second rule, you can do it in 5 seconds. She says she's got a friend who changes that time limit every single time. It goes from 5 seconds to 7 seconds to 9 seconds to 10 seconds.
1: Depending on how tasty the food is.
0: Exactly. depending how it is, exactly. So thank you for getting in touch this morning, Susie. By the way, heads up still to come if you fancy playing along. £40 at Pizza Express up for grabs this morning. So, drop us an email, give us a call. We'll put you in that draw. You could be going heads up very, very soon. Right now it's 26 minutes past nine. We'll be posing maybe like a bit of a... I know it's not Thursday. It's not hypothetical Thursday time, but YouGov have recently launched this... this interesting poll, which is getting a bit of traction online. People are having differing thoughts. We'll pose that question to you. We'll turn it into a bit of a hypothetical Friday. That on the way. BB Rex are coming up.
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Kygo and Tina Turner, What's Love Got to Do With It? Yeah, that YouGov poll we were just talking about a short while ago. If you had a choice between instantly receiving £50,000 or flipping a coin for a 50% chance to win £1 million, which would you go for? Priscilla said, the first reaction to that was, let's take

it's quite moody, isn't it? It's a totally different vibe than we're used to from Benson Boone. You're listening to Radio Gibraltar. Hi, how's Friday afternoon treating you so far? I came across a story that I'm kind of split on. I see both sides, the pros and the cons. Sitting nice and comfortably here on the fence. What do you think to this? That children are being encouraged in art and museum galleries in the UK to be as loud as they like, as loud and raucous as they like. What? That can't work. You need to have quiet, considered spaces to appreciate art, surely. Nuh-uh. Not according to Kids Allowed scheme, and it's run by a UK charity called Art Fund. And they're responding to a finding that 50% of parents and caregivers avoid taking children to galleries because they do wonder about appropriate behaviour and that sort of thing and disturbing other people. This UK charity Art Fund says that museums and galleries are for everybody and should be welcoming spaces for families too. So what they're doing is running this scheme across 20 different venues. Now, they are at certain points, okay? It's like a half-hour slot at this point and maybe a one-hour slot on that day. And you need to pre-book it in advance. So these are drop-in slots, okay? So it's not just that the museums are just awash with kids screaming

It's Dua Lipa and Illusion Radio Gibraltar. We've got Katy Perry for you soon. First, post-lunch pick-me-up track. Nathan got in touch. He said he had mum's homemade lasagna. No, not lasagna, sorry, shepherd's pie. They both have layers. Admittedly, shepherd's pie only has two layers. I got confused. With extra trimmings as well, says Nathan, and then adds a one-word sentence. Awesome. Does sound awesome. Anytime mum cooks, it's awesome, isn't it? He's asked for some rock, anything 90s to noughties. I can do that. When I think about the noughties, think about all my favourite guilty pleasures. Songs that really shouldn't have been liking, but really liked. I was listening to Sean Paul this morning. It's so good. It's so good, but Sean Paul's not rock, is it? My rock guilty pleasure from the noughties, Nathan. I hope you enjoy this one. It's a little bit cheesy, but still so good.

Katy Perry, Boom Boom Boom, Even Brighter Than the Moon, Moon, Moon. How did she come up with it? It's amazing. The smells of summer, what are your favourite? Get in touch, let me know. Summer is sacred for half of people who say it's just the perfect season. And a new survey found just thinking about summer puts 72% of people in a good mood. The same number feels relaxed when they're at a summer get-together. But what are the best summer smells? The smells that remind people of summer include grilled foods, nice, freshly cut grass, beach air. Beach air does it for me every time. The least favourite smells is, my favourite is this one here, 54%. Least favourite smell, hot trash. I just love that they've put hot trash. It sounds like a cool indie band. Hey, we're hot trash. Welcome to our gig. What's your favourite summer smell? Get in touch, let me know. The fair has a very distinct smell, doesn't it? I was walking around the other day. I think I was inhaling just pure sugar. There was just sugar in the air. And my other favourite summer smells, it's a combo. It's the smell of chlorine combined with the hot rubber of an inflatable in an aqua park. Chlorine and a rubber ring just takes you right into the center of aqua park, doesn't it? Love it. Tell me your favorite, please. Got Bruno Mars for you soon. 266-200, by the way, is the phone number. You can also use that number to send me a WhatsApp or send me a message on the Radio Gibraltar app. Here's Bieber now.

0: Rise and Risk It All. This is Radio Gibraltar. I've been asking about your favourite summer smells. Hi to Sergio, who got in touch saying patapulpo in the fair. That is a good one. That's a good shout. I caught a whiff of that the other day as well. And it does smell delicious. I can't bring myself to eat octopus. Not because it's not delicious. I saw a film called My Octopus Teacher, and I just can't do it. I don't know, I feel bad. They're too intelligent to be eaten. And then when you start looking more into it, watching YouTube videos about octopi, I just can't. Don't know why. But they do smell delicious. Hi to Denise, who says a perfume that she only wears in the summer. It's one of her favourite summer smells. That's a good shout. I'll do you one better, Denise. I have an aftershave that I only use when I'm on holiday. My family think I'm mad. They think it's really weird. But it really works. Only when I'm on holiday, I use this aftershave. So when I smell it, my brain automatically just goes, ah, okay. Let's relax a little bit, shall we? Promise you it works. Try it out. I've been doing it years, so I've really trained my brain to associate that smell with relaxing. I've got James Arthur for you shortly. It's his track, Empty Space. And next, a U2 classic.
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2: 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You're not in every window I look through. And I don't miss you. You're not in every...

James Arthur, Empty Space, Radio Gibraltar. Got Girlhood for you next, their track Volatile. Did you go to the summer slop yesterday at Catalan Bay? I saw some videos. People were having a blast. The whole beach was just up and dancing. Looked fantastic. The next one, next week, next Thursday, is happening at Casemates, if you'd like to go along. Lots of entertainment on for kids. There'll be live music, pizzas, of course. It's happening at Casemates this coming Thursday, 30th of July.

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And Waterfalls Radio Gibraltar. Got Joel Corry for you soon. Some interesting football news. Jurgen Klopp, one of the nicest guys in football. He's a real character, Jurgen Klopp. He has started his reign as Germany's head coach. And as his first order of business, he's threatened to quit. If the paparazzi bothers him, he's out, he says.

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5: From the GBC newsroom at 3. Gibraltar's new border security systems have been operating for a week, with the government saying no matches have been found against police watch lists so far. It says a large number of images have been processed through the new CCTV, number plate recognition and facial recognition systems. Lottoland has begun consulting staff in Gibraltar over proposed redundancies, with a number of local roles, including senior positions, potentially affected. The company employs around 250 people here and says the proposals form part of a restructuring programme. It's not confirmed how many jobs could be impacted. And the Transport Ministry says it's expecting increased demands on Gibraltar's bus service following the implementation of the treaty arrangements. Senior Officer Stuart Harrison says the ministry is encouraging greater use of public transport to avoid more vehicles entering Gibraltar and adding to parking pressures. Your weather sunny today, highs of 30. That's the latest. I'm Claire Hernandez.
6: This is Radio Gibraltar. We've got a Katrina and the Waves classic for you soon. We do like a little bit of a moan sometimes. What are our favourite things to moan about? More on that soon. Right now, it's Alex Warren and Fever Dream.

Katrina and the Waves and Walkie on Sunshine Radio Gibraltar. We've got Mariah Carey for you soon. Carly Rae Jepsen is next. People do like to have a moan. And there are top everyday complaints that people like to make. These are customer service and people wandering around staring at their phones instead of watching what they're doing. It happens to me when I'm walking home from work. I see people walking and they're just staring at their phones. And I refuse to get out of their way. I wait until they notice. And their face, when they do notice, it's a picture. They look up from their phones. And they go, "Whoa!" And I say, "Yeah. Coming right towards you, man." The research says we moan about 3 times a day on average. Mostly in the morning. Mostly about traffic. Mostly before we've had the chance to wake up properly. People pushing into queues is another one. Getting calls from unknown numbers. Being too hot. Being too cold. Noisy neighbours. I had a neighbour yesterday. I think I've told you about this neighbour before. They sneeze. They sneeze really loudly. And I think they go to sneeze out their window. And not just once or twice. Like 15 sneezes. And you never know when the next one's coming. I was this close to shouting "bless you" out of my window yesterday.

Mariah Carey and Honey. This is Radio Gibraltar, the zine making workshop happening next Thursday, 30th of July. You get to create visual images using a collage to tell a story. It's happening at the Gemma Gallery from 10:30 in the morning until 3. It's suitable for children ages 8 to 12, and kids will be required to bring their own packed lunch as well. It's £5 and that includes materials. You can get your tickets online, buytickets.gi. Here's Harry Styles.

0: Harry Styles and American Girls, Radio Gibraltar. We'll be taking a look at some interesting new single and album releases that are out today. 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
1: Better days are coming,

It's Dermot Kennedy, Better Days Radio Gibraltar. A whole bunch of new music being released today, which I'm about to tell you about right now. Shania Twain is back in the saddle. It's her seventh studio album. It's called Little Miss Twain. It's billed as her most personal record yet. It revisits her teenage years and roots, weaving the rock and R&B she grew up on into that unmistakable Western twang. Charlie XCX expands her creative empire with a new album called Music Fashion Film. It's a collision of culture, celebrity, and crunchy guitars. Snow Patrol, they're back. They've thrown the doors wide open on a landmark album this week as an expanded 20th anniversary edition of Eyes Open. It's a bumper 36-track anniversary edition that pairs the original album with B-sides, rare live and stripped-back performances as well. Remixes on there too. The Strokes are back. New York rock royalty. They've recorded an album in Costa Rica with super producer Rick Rubin. If they've recorded it with Rick Rubin, I don't even need to listen to it. I already know it's going to be good. They completed it across the globe. Reality Awaits is the band's first studio album since 2020. Tyler is back. She's got her album out today called A Star Pop, with an African-inspired, unapologetic and confident next chapter. Those are the albums. The singles, Cat's Eye, Bare Their Teeth on Animal, is the latest cut from their forthcoming EP, Wild, and that's out on the 14th of August. Eels, remember them? They're releasing two singles today. Fresh from headlining Pride in London, MNEK returns with Oh No, All the Boys. It's the latest preview of their forthcoming album, Bulldozer, which is out in September. There's an iconic link-up between Chase and Status, Jay Huss, and Ira called Disgruntled. That's out today. Looking forward to hearing that. You'll have to put that one in the gym. Shaboozey has recruited Leon Bridges, a brand new single called Burn It Down. And his fourth studio project, The Outlaw Cherry Lee and Other Western Tales, out at the end of the month, 31st of July, next Friday. Mr. Worldwide is back. Back in business. Pitbull has reunited with Jason Derulo. They've got a single out together called Privacy. Natalie Imbruglia is releasing Just Drive. And Martin Garrix has teamed up with U2

0: It's Taylor Swift and I knew you. This is Radio Gibraltar. Got music on the way soon by Sam Fender and Olivia Dean. It's still at the top of the official charts. It looks like it will still be there next week as well. It's Rain Me In.
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session on until next week. 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

It's Ed Sheeran, Sapphire Radio, Gibraltar, Owl City plays next. Just a heads up, if you're planning on going to Western Beach or if you are at Western Beach, the red flag has been raised at Western Beach by the Department of the Environment. They are advising against all swimming until further notice due to the detection of intestinal Enterococci, it's a bacteria. This is during routine testing today. It's an unusual detection. All the other beaches in Gibraltar have passed routine bathing water tests and are safe for swimming, but Western Beach, the red flag has been raised.

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5: From the GBC newsroom at 4. The government says Gibraltar's expanded border security network has been fully operational for the past week, with no alerts generated against police watch lists. The new CCTV, automatic number plate recognition and live facial recognition systems are now covering areas including the border, airport and parts of central Gibraltar. Lottoland says regulatory and commercial changes have affected its profitability as it looks to restructure its Gibraltar operation. The company has started consulting staff over possible redundancies following changes to UK gaming duties, while the government says it's monitoring the situation. And a new bus route has been introduced, linking the South District and East Side with the town centre, following changes to the public transport network. The Transport Ministry says extra buses have been added to maintain a service every 15 minutes, while further changes are planned when 6 electric buses arrive in September. Your weather, sunny, highs of 30. That's the latest. I'm Claire Nandes.
6: This is Radio Gibraltar. We got Michael Sembello up for you soon. We'll also be talking about feel-good foods. More on that in a bit. And your chance to win some prizes when we do tea time trivia in just under 20 minutes. Right now, it's Miles Smith.

Michael Sembello and Maniac, Radio Gibraltar, Madonna with Sabrina Carpenter for you soon. We've got Ellie Goulding next. The ultimate feel-good food, apparently, is a full English breakfast. It ticks all the sensory boxes. Researchers found the sound of the bacon sizzling coupled with the smell of a tasty fry-up makes it irresistible. Also, the taste of melted butter on toast, the smell of fresh coffee, that also contributes to the allure of the much-loved English breakfast. More than half of people place just as much importance on the aroma of their dish as the taste. Another 40% said kitchen sounds lift their mood. And 4 in 10 turn to cooking or baking to improve their mood after a bad day. Top smells to put you in a good mood include curry, the baking of cookies, bread toasting, onions frying, 5 gold rings, a barbecue, fresh strawberries, that's a nice one, a full Sunday roast cooking, fresh coffee, freshly baked bread. They say that if you're trying to sell your house, you should bake bread just before people come to see it. Add a few £1,000 to the asking price. A little bit of freshly baked bread. And the top sounds include things like eggs frying, the toaster popping. I don't like the toaster popping up. Catches me off guard every time. Makes me jump. Whoa, toast. Forgot you were in there. But yeah, the full English ticks all the boxes when it comes to all the senses. I don't know, like, I haven't had a full English in a long time. I think the last time I had one was maybe around my birthday. It's like a treat, once in a while treat thing. It's nice. I can't do it, though. It's too much. When you have a full English breakfast, as soon as you're done, you look at your plate. I don't know if it's just me. I look at my plate and I just think, what have I done? Why did I do that? It's like, you know, when the Incredible Hulk reverts back to being Bruce Banner and he doesn't know what's happened while he was the Hulk. I've destroyed everything. I didn't mean to.

Madonna, Sabrina Carpenter, Bring Your Love, Radio Gibraltar. We will ask you some tea time trivia questions shortly. Your chance to win some prizes. After this, Charlie Puth with Michael McDonald and Kenny Loggins. It's Love in Exile.

0: but with Michael McDonald and Kenny Loggins. It's called Love in Exile. I really like it. Radio Gibraltar, your chance to win £15 to spend at the Beacon Press. Two kids' meals at Pizza Express and tickets for two kids and two adults to the Alameda Wildlife Park. To get involved, answer the three Tea Time trivia questions. Question one, which ancient trade route spanning over 6,000 kilometers connected China and the Mediterranean? Question two, who wrote the 1818 Gothic novel Frankenstein, considered to be one of the earliest examples of science fiction? Question three, in the game of chess, which is the only piece that is allowed to move through and jump over other pieces on the board? Get in touch with your answers. 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

Jax Jones, Ella Henderson. This is Real Radio Gibraltar. Got some collaborations on the way for you soon. It's Miley Cyrus with Lindsey Buckingham and Mick Fleetwood for you next. At first, I'm going to give you the tea time trivia questions again. People are struggling. People are struggling with these ones. Have I finally stumped you? Question one, which ancient trade route spanning over 6,000 kilometres connected China and the Mediterranean? I'll give you an extra clue. It allowed the exchange of goods and culture between the East and the West. Question two, who wrote the classic 1818 Gothic novel Frankenstein, which is widely considered to be one of the earliest examples of science fiction? Question three, in the game of chess, what is the only piece that's allowed to move through and jump over other pieces on the board? 200 66 200 on WhatsApp. If you've got the answers, let me know. You could win some prizes.

Coldplay and Feels Like I'm Falling in Love. Radio Gibraltar will have the Tea Time trivia questions answers for you next. After this, it's Nelly Furtado and I'm Like a Bird.

0: epic novel Frankenstein, and in the game of chess, which is the only piece that's allowed to move through and jump over other pieces on the board. Tessa, how are you?
1: Very well, very well. Very hot.
0: Yeah, it's warm,
1: but
0: isn't
1: very
0: it?
1: Very well. It's boiling. We've come grocery shopping. Oh.
0: What are you doing that for? Why aren't you at the beach? Why aren't you on your boat?
1: Good question. Ben, we think. Silk Road?
0: Yeah.
1: Shelley?
2: I can't remember
1: his first name.
2: Her first name,
1: Shelley.
0: That'll do, yeah. Mary Shelley.
1: Mary Shelley. And the Knight.
0: The Knight, exactly. That's 3 out of 3. Tessa, well done.
1: Thank you. Thank you, Lewis.
0: Who's Lewis?
1: My husband. I have a very intelligent Lewis.
0: Oh, very good. Very good. Well done, Lewis. Tell Lewis he's won £15 to spend at the Beacon Press, 2 kids' meals at Pizza Express, and tickets for the Alameda Wildlife Park for 2 kids and 2 adults.
1: Okay, sounds good.
0: Thanks,
1: Tessa.
0: Thank
1: you very much.
0: Take care. Have a good weekend.
1: Thank you so much.
0: You're welcome.
1: And you. Bye-bye.
0: Bye.
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0: Tame Impala with Dracula. This is Radio Gibraltar. A little bit later on from 7 o'clock. Make sure you're listening because James Gulato will be here bringing you Made in Gibraltar. It's a whole hour of music by local artists. This evening, it's got Jonathan Bulgeja, Cedar, After Hours, Michael Chrome with Bevan Soga, also playing Breed 77, and many more. That's this evening, 7 o'clock, right here on Radio Gibraltar. If you want to catch any past episodes, have a look at our website. You'll find them all there.
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5: From the GBC newsroom at 5, the Department of the Environment has raised the red flag at Weston Beach due to the detection of intestinal enterococci bacteria. The cause of the bacteria is being investigated, with the department advising the public no swimming is allowed on Weston Beach until further notice. It states that all other beaches are safe for swimming. Gibraltar's new border security systems have been operating for a week, with the government saying no matches have been found against police watch lists so far. It says a large number of images have been processed through the new CCTV, number plate recognition and facial recognition systems. And the Transport Ministry says it's expecting increased demand on Gibraltar's bus service following the implementation of the treaty arrangements. Senior Officer Stuart Harrison says the ministry is encouraging greater use of public transport to avoid more vehicles entering Gibraltar and adding to parking pressures. Your weather, clear skies overnight, lows of 22. That's the latest. I'm Claire Nunders.
6: BBC News with Sue Montgomery. At least 10 people have been killed and 100 injured in a Russian ballistic missile strike on an exhibition outside Kyiv, showcasing Ukraine's drone technology. Some prominent figures in the defence sector have taken to social media to declare they are alive. But the attack could be a major blow to Kyiv's drone industry. Paul Adams describes what he saw from the city centre.
7: We could see some kind of air defense missile going off, but clearly the missile struck its intended target. I think what is causing concern is that, frankly, people are wondering what on earth are people doing holding a well-advertised military exhibition at a time when the country is at war with Russia and when, in at least a couple of episodes in the past 2 or 3 years, something similar has happened.
6: An experimental vaccine against the Ebola virus ravaging Central Africa has been administered to a volunteer for the first time. He received it in Oxford, where it was developed, in just 8 weeks. More than 1,000 people have been killed in the current outbreak of the Bundibugyo Ebola virus. Fergus Walsh reports.
8: Ed Hunt, who's 37, said he wanted to help after seeing news reports of the Ebola outbreak in DR Congo. He's one of 50 healthy volunteers aged 18 to 55 being recruited for the trial. The vaccine uses the same technology as the Oxford AstraZeneca COVID jab, which was given to hundreds of millions of people during the pandemic. Those taking part will not be given Ebola. Instead, scientists will analyse immune responses, which should give a good indication whether the vaccine will protect against the virus.
6: The European Commission has accused TikTok of failing to protect children, some of whom get exposed to cyberbullying and predatory behaviour. It said the accounts of minors must only be visible to those granted permission. TikTok said it would review the EU findings and work constructively with the regulator. If the findings are confirmed, the EU can fine the Chinese firm up to 6% of its annual turnover. The European Union has deployed planes to help southern Europe tackle a series of out-of-control wildfires. Four aircraft have been sent to Spain, where fires raging west of Madrid have merged. Three more planes from the EU are being sent to southern France. The bloc's spokesperson for climate action, Anna-Kaisa Itkonen, says they're ramping up their action.
9: The climate change is going to make our summers hotter and more brutal, and we will unfortunately be seeing more of these extreme weather events, including wildfires. We cannot just rely on fighting these fires and putting them down, because they will be becoming more aggressive and more frequent.
6: World News from the BBC.
10: Radio Gibraltar, Andrew here. It is Friday, finally. Is it just me, or does it feel like this week has just taken forever? But we finally made it. It's finally the weekend, and kick things off. Got a little bit of music from Jimin, but first, it's Benson Boone.

It's Jimin on Radio Gibraltar with Who. Now, when you hear the word parkour, you probably picture teenagers jumping between rooftops while their parents are having heart attacks. Well, in Singapore, it's the parents and the grandparents that are doing the parkour training. Don't worry, they're not launching themselves off of buildings, none of that. Instead, they're learning something much more useful. How to fall safely. Sounds a bit backwards, doesn't it? Spend your whole life trying not to fall, then take classes on learning how to do it properly. But here's the thing, the science says it actually makes sense. Around 3 of every 4 hip fractures happen after a sideways fall, and researchers have also found that martial arts style breakfall techniques can help reduce this by up to 30%. And that's exactly what these classes focus on. No superhero flips, no backflips on benches, even though that does sound a little bit fun. Just balance, confidence, control movement, and learning how to protect yourself in if gravity suddenly does decide that today's your day. And the idea caught on because Singapore is one of the world's fastest aging societies, so keeping older adults mobile and independent has become a national priority, and coaches adapt every exercise to each person's ability, helping participants build strength, coordination and confidence, and collect a few viral videos here and there. And honestly, it's a clever shift in thinking, and it had me thinking. I'm quite a clumsy person, even though I don't like to admit it, but I am a bit of a calamity Jane. If in a group of 10 people, if someone's going to have an accident and fall over, it's going to be me. I am that clumsy. To the point where I was down at Sandy Bay on Wednesday with Radio Gibraltar, Beach Wednesdays with Kellyanne Borge, and we were all warning each other, oh, be careful, you don't hit your head, you know, watch your step. What did I do about 10 minutes later? Completely just walked and banged myself on the head. Quite literally, as we say in Gibraltar, comí la muralla. I fully banged myself on the head. I thought I was going to have a concussion or something because of how hard I hit it. Just generally didn't see it. So maybe I need to take some parkour classes to learn to be a bit more aware of my surroundings. We wear seatbelts even though we don't plan to crash. We learn CPR hoping we'll never need it. So why not learn how to fall before you actually do? Because sometimes the most impressive parkour isn't just jumping over a wall. It's how you get back up afterwards. So if anyone out there in the universe is planning on starting these parkour classes, then you're going to have to sign me up. But hopefully one day I'll stop being so clumsy.

Bit of Roxette for you there. She's Got the Look on Radio Gibraltar. 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You can also tune in on weekends on Radio Gibraltar from 2 o'clock on Sundays. You've got Totally 80s with Gary King. Still to come, a little bit of Gracie Abrams. First, it's Jubal.

0: Gracie Abrams, Look at My Life on Radio Gibraltar. We're just talking a little bit earlier about how parkour seems to be being introduced amongst older generations in countries such as Singapore to help people learn how to fall safely. And I want to say hello to Bev, who's been in touch via the Radio Gibraltar or WhatsApp. I was talking about how I myself am quite clumsy. And she says, 2 weeks after a hip replacement last March, she had a nasty fall and cracked a different part of her hip. A little painful, she says. Oh no, Bev. She does go on to say, not too bad really. She was already uncomfortable from the surgery, so hardly noticeable. Oh no, Bev. Poor thing. Well, I hope you're still not in any discomfort, and I hope that you recovered quite quickly from both that surgery and that fall. Oh my goodness me, that must have been a lot to handle in the space of 2 weeks. But hopefully you're doing much, much better now. Still to come, a little bit of music from China Black. And if you happen to like our Friday evening show Made in Gibraltar, I've got a little snippet of what you can expect with a track from Rimmer to play for you next.
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Rihanna Black, Searching. This is Radio Gibraltar. Still to come, a little bit of music from Haven and Caitlin Aragon. I'll also be telling you about a special evening to do with one of the top names in darts. First, this is One Republic. It's Apologize.

One Republic and Apologize. Now, if you're a fan of darts, or you just fancy a great night out, there's something very special heading into Gibraltar next month. Stephen the Bullet Bunting, one of the biggest names in world of darts, will be at the Admiral Casino in Ocean Village on Tuesday, the 4th of August, for an evening with Stephen Bunting. The night kicks off at 6 p.m. with a live Q&A, where Stephen will be sharing stories from life on the professional dart circuit, the highs, the lows, and what it's really like competing against the world's best. Then there's an exhibition tournament featuring members of the Gibraltar Darts Association, and if you're feeling brave, you could end up on stage throwing darts against the Bullet himself if your raffle ticket is picked. How about that? There's also a charity raffle and auction with signed sporting memorabilia up for grabs, and best of all proceeds go towards the GBC Open Day Fund, supporting many charities across the rock. Tickets start from just £10, and every ticket includes a free drink on arrival. Ooh, sounds fancy. So whether you can hit a 180 or you're a bit more of a 180, it's set to be a brilliant evening. When you don't want to miss, head to buytickets.gi to grab your tickets before they disappear.

0: Diplo and Dava Cameron there on Radio Gibraltar. Still to come, a little bit of Adele. And again, rumour has it, no pun intended, that she has been hitting the studio. She was spotted at the British Grand Prix a couple of weekends ago. And hopefully there's some new music from her very soon.
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Adele on Radio Gibraltar with Rumour Has It. Now, a little fun fact. I don't know if it's a bit of a, I don't know, party trick, if you want to call it that, but Adele, who is known to have had vocal surgery to remove vocal nodes, which are sort of like blisters on your vocal folds, which are the muscles that you use to speak and to sing. And my mum also happened to get the same thing. She also happened to get vocal nodules. I don't know how. My mum's not much of a singer. I definitely don't take after her in that sense. She's not much of a singer. But she did get vocal nodules. And the same doctor who did the surgery on my mum also performed the same surgery on Adele, Nathan Sykes and Julie Andrews. I thought, oh, mum, you know, if you can get me a signature, if Adele goes for a checkup, why not? Sadly, that never happened. My mum did recover, though. She got better, as did Adele, Nathan Sykes. Not so much Julie Andrews, but unfortunately, no autograph for me. So, oh well, oh well. A little bit of Meek on the way for you now. This is Fabulous.

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0: There is no further flights due to come in today. No cruise liners in port either. At the border, though, there has been a build-up of traffic at times due to the bottleneck effect that are happening as lanes come into one smaller lane. Diversions are in place for the La Linea fare, so that is the reason why. Traffic is flowing steadily. There are two lanes. It's about 5 minutes, taking about 5 minutes to cross over onto the Spanish side.

Joel Corry and Becky Hill on Radio Gibraltar. Now, have you noticed that you're just a little bit grumpier when you're hot? Not angry, just about 1 degree away from sending a particularly strongly worded text because someone breathed too loud. Well, it turns out there's a reason for that. A recent survey found out that more than half of the people have snapped at somebody because of the heat. I mean, I couldn't be more guilty of that. When it's just too hot and I'm sat there in my living room and my mum or my dad or even my sister asks me to do something, I'm like, no, I'll do it later, in the most grumpy tone. And I don't mean it, but it's just, it's too hot. It's way too hot. Apparently, when your home starts feeling more like a greenhouse than a home, patience goes out the window a little bit, usually because it's the only place with a breeze. It's not just our tempers. Lots of people say that the heat makes them feel less like themselves. Sleeping becomes impossible. Can totally relate to that. Working from home feels like trying to concentrate inside a toaster, and cooking dinner, suddenly cereal seems like a perfectly acceptable evening meal. Even simple decisions become exhausting. Do I close the curtains to keep the heat out? Or do I open them and risk turning the living room into a conservatory? Do I make a cup of tea because that's what we're supposed to do? But I tell you what, I make a cup of tea regardless of the heat. If it's tea time, it's tea time. La hora del té is always. Doesn't matter what temperature it is. Or maybe I'll just stand in front of the freezer while I sip it. You know, compensate a little bit. Getting warm inside, but getting the cool on the outside. Scientists say there's a good reason for this. High temperatures can affect our mood, concentration, and sleep. And when you've had a bad night's sleep because your pillow feels like it's been left on a radiator, it's no surprise that you're not your usual cheerful self the next morning. Good news is, though, you are not alone. If you or your family seem a little shorter on patience, don't take it personally. It could just be that everyone's operating with about 3 hours sleep and permanently sticky, sweaty elbows. So if someone does seem a little bit short-tempered today, maybe offer them a cold drink or an ice lolly or ice cream or something. I'm sure that'll help them. I mean, an ice cream makes everyone feel better, doesn't it?

0: It's Naughty Boy featuring Sam Smith on Radio Gibraltar. It's called La La La. And speaking of Sam Smith, reports suggest that he's supposedly set to headline Glastonbury in 2027. And they're preparing to release their fifth studio album, Hazel Eyes, on the 21st of August. And I cannot wait. I am quite a big fan of Sam Smith. Think it'll be such an incredible voice. An incredible, incredible voice. And I don't know if you've seen this thing online, but apparently if you take Sam Smith's voice and you sort of pitch it up, make it a little bit squeaky, it's supposed to sound like Adele. And if you do the same thing to Adele, you sort of pitch it down, make it deeper, it's supposed to sound like a Sam Smith. I mean, are they one in the same? Is this some sort of glitch in the Matrix? Or is it just that they sound like two voices that, I don't know, complement each other pretty well? I'll tell you what, I would love to see a collaboration between Adele and Sam Smith. I reckon that would be an incredible, incredible collaboration. Two amazing voices. I can't wait. Can I sign a petition somewhere for this to happen? Please. A collaboration between Sam Smith and Adele, I think, would be absolutely incredible. Still to come, music from Bruno Mars. It's a track called I Just Might.
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Love a bit of Robbie Williams. It's Millennium. You're listening to Radio Gibraltar. And if you're looking for a fun excuse to get moving while supporting a fantastic local cause, then step on up for this one. It's the Free the Knee Step Challenge. It's taking place as from Monday, this coming Monday 27th, until Friday the 31st of July. 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It's that simple. Whether you're taking the stairs instead of the lift, heading out for an evening stroll, walking a dog, squeezing in an extra lap at lunchtime, every step counts. And if you think your team has got what it takes to top the leaderboard, then register now at pcg.gi. That's pcg.gi, and get ready to put those step counters to work. Who knew that doing something good for your health could also do so, so much good for somebody else? It's the Free the Knee Challenge from Monday until next Friday in awareness of Prostate Cancer Gibraltar. It's Alex Warren now, it's Passenger.

0: and Blue on Radio Gibraltar. There's been a number of events that have been organised at the Gemma Gallery. We're looking for something to get your kiddos involved in. And the next one is taking place on the 30th of July. It's a zine making workshop. Again, at the Gemma Gallery from 10:30 a.m. to 3 p.m. Suitable for children aged 8 to 11. Tickets are £5 and you can buy them online at buytickets.gi. It's a bit of Pink on the way for you next.
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That's just about it from me, but don't go anywhere because the 70s at 7, 80s at 8 and 90s at 9 are usually are what's on the chopping block. But as it is Friday, Made in Gibraltar is on the way for you next with James Golato. 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
3: Hello, good evening, and welcome to Made in Gibraltar, bringing you local music for the next hour or so and featuring the likes of Johnny Bujeja, a bit of Zach Zamit, Jib Floyd, After Hours. They are all coming up. Opening, though, with a track we played a couple of weeks ago. It is it's a new imagining of a track done by the Jesse Tree. Looks like he's converting some of his songs into Spanish, and this is the first of them. It's called Amabella.

La Última Hora, an acoustic version by Breed 77. Yeah, I'm looking forward to seeing those guys back on the rock at some point, because it's been a fair few years now, and of course they are still going and releasing new music. Now, someone who will be on stage on National Day, actually, is Bevan Soga. He's going to be part of an acoustic group earlier on in the National Day concert that evening. Of course, there are other names that have been announced, like Nikolai Celestia and Jib Floyd as well, and TCB, which of course features the vocals of Jonathan Wujeja. He'll be coming up in just a little while. But first of all, if you haven't heard Bevan's vocals yet, well, did a track with Michael Chrome.

She Flies by Suryann. And tell you what, if you're a fan of Suryann, you can go see her tonight at the Mag Club. Doors at 8 p.m. Hannah Morel will be opening the show. It's a £5 entry fee, which is peanuts nowadays. And of course, the Mag Club down at Wellington Front, 14 Wellington Front. It's a really cool little live venue. You can go down, have a great time down there. Now, as I mentioned earlier, the lineups for National Day are out. Nikolai Selesia is one of those. And if you haven't heard him before, we've been playing him on the show quite a lot recently because he's being announced for every other gig that's going on. He's involved in the Weekend and the GMF. So he's got a very, very busy summer ahead of him. And like I said, if you haven't heard him before, well, you should listen to him right now.

Really nice track, that one. Johnny Cash and I by Jonathan Bougeja. And like I said, he is the front man of TCB. They will be performing at the National Day Rock Concert. And I've had basically some inside info. He'll be playing most of the night, actually, because he'll be part of Nikolai's lineup as well at some point. And, of course, with Jib Floyd, who are headlining. And I'm going to be playing some Jib Floyd just a little bit later. Now, if you haven't heard this next track, there will be an album launch in September, which is just a few weeks away, which is crazy thinking about it. It's James the Heartist, otherwise known as James Ablett, if you're not familiar with his change of name. Aaron Salesi and Sean Cavissuto as well. They are all part of this, and it's called Conversation with Aaron.

arsonist. This is Made in Gibraltar. That was Arsonist by Zach Zammit. If you haven't heard Zach before, where have you been? He's been releasing tracks consistently for the last couple of years. He has tens of thousands of impressions, I guess you call them, on things like Spotify. He's doing very, very well for himself online. Now, as mentioned, Gib Floyd will be headlining the National Day Rock Concert. They are, of course, best known being an absolutely incredible Pink Floyd tribute band. And they have performed on National Day before. They've done other concerts as well, been part of the GMF at some point. Inters Hall, they've done their own thing there. And they put on a really, really good show. So, a few months ago, they started releasing music written by themselves, inspired by the sounds of Pink Floyd. So, for you Pink Floyd fanatics out there, you're in for a bit of a treat on National Day. And I'm guessing that they're going to be playing a few of their own ones as well. This one is Who

The mighty After Hours there with Sum of All Fears. It's been a while since After Hours took to the stage. It'd be lovely to see them up there again at some point. Who knows? Could be sooner rather than later. You never know with the local music scene. Anyway, thank you so much for listening to Made in Gibraltar. Real pleasure bringing you this show every week. Radio Gibraltar will continue playing hits and classics and keeping you up to date with everything that is going on throughout the weekend. I leave you with a band that's been playing pretty much every weekend in Spain and absolutely ripping it up. They are on a real resurgence. They're re-releasing music with guest vocalists, big names in the Spanish music scene. Of course, I'm talking about Melon Diesel. This is them with Iván Ferreiro doing Contracorriente.

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But energy never dies. This is just a portal we're going through. Still, it's hard to let go, to let go, to let go, to let go.

0: 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Are you with me? Are you with me?
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